0: What a heartache. That was Bonnie Tyler with It's a Heartache. We also heard from David Cassidy with Hush, Santana and Eagle Eye Cherry with Wishing It Was. And at the top there, Jenny Morris with Break in the Weather. And a shout out to Kevin and Sarah of Freeling. Yes, stay nice and warm. Keep inside.
1: 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There are also school holiday programs, kids' birthday parties, mixed netball and much, much more. So come on and enjoy the Rex, the premier indoor fitness and aquatic centre in our very own Barossa Valley.
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0: Well, that was Dua Lipa and Teddy Swims right there with Stop the War. We also heard from Danish singer Lucas Graham with 7 Years Old. And at the top there, Tina Turner with her cover of John Waits' Missing You.
1: Langmaar Winery is the confluence of Barossa history and premium winemaking. The property, established in 1842, is the home of what is believed to be the world's oldest surviving Shiraz vineyard. With its gorgeous grounds and collection of original buildings, Langmaar Winery is a must-visit destination. The Linder family and its loyal family of grape growers are united in their pursuit of wines which offer a pure expression of the parishes which make up the Barossa. The bond between them is as strong as ever and will be for generations to come. Langmaar Winery, proud sponsor of Triple BFM Community Radio.
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0: Playing a great saxophone there for James. I know he likes the saxophone. Anyway, that was a couple of tracks by The Weeknd with City of Ghosts and In the Night.
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0: I never get tired of that voice. Amy Winehouse with Valerie. And we also heard from Paul Simon with Outrageous. And Simon and Garfunkel with Mrs. Robinson. And, well, my program will be finishing at 10:45 a.m. Then, of course, you'll be listening to Messages of Hope, produced by Lutheran Media. And then at 11 a.m., it's time for Aussie Country.
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0: Poway Poway, that was by First Nations band Drifting Clouds. At the top there, it was John Farnham with his cover of the Whitlams track No Aphrodisiac, and that was for Ben.
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0: And we thank all our sponsors here on Triple B. Thank you very much. Well, that's about it for me. I'll leave you with, I might get three more tracks in. Elton John and Dua Lipa with Cold Heart. Joe Jackson with Stepping Out. And, of course, Spectrum with I'll Be Gone. And I'll be back on Friday with my other program, Sandy M's Music Mix, from 6 a.m. until 9 a.m. So thank you very much for listening. And as I say, always say, keep on listening to Triple B, your local community radio station for the Valley. And way beyond. And of course, after the song, you should be listening to Messages of Hope. So have a great day and keep warm.

0: Have you ever looked up at the night sky and wondered how everything came to be? Is it all just a random series of events, or is there really a creator behind it all? Where do you turn when you're looking for answers to the questions of the universe?
1: Science gives us this information of what things are, how they come to be, but it doesn't explain why the universe was created. And that's where I find faith fills the gap.
0: You're listening to Messages of Hope, and today we're going to space. Ben Ridley grew up watching documentaries with his dad about space and the stars, which instilled in him a lifelong curiosity. A curiosity which led him to study astrophysics at university. Today, Liam chats to Ben about where that curiosity comes from and where his faith fits into the big questions of life and the universe.
2: Ben, do you remember the first time you noticed there was a whole universe out there?
1: I remember just one night out well away from the city. And it was the first time I'd really just like put my head the whole way back and taken in the enormity of what was right above me. So often we just look a little bit above the horizon at the stars, but really just tipping my head the whole way back, and stars was all I could see, and see the Milky Way, and it was just profound. And I was like, wow, that's really cool. So that's kind of how I came to love it.
2: You grew up in a Christian household? What does an experience like looking up at the stars, what effect does that have on the Christian part of you?
1: It's an interesting relationship between the two, and one that I really wrestled with for a long time. Yeah, so I've always had a very strong kind of deeply rooted faith. I've kind of always had this understanding of you know, God and the Creator and how the world came to be, which I suppose starts to get a little more murky when, as you're learning in science, it's like, well, these things don't quite seem like they necessarily line up, I suppose. But I've certainly gotten to a point where science and faith do go hand in hand for me. They're not contrary at all. They're actually complementary to one another for telling the story.
2: When you say science and faith are complementary, what do you mean?
1: An analogy that kind of over years I've come to find a lot of value in for this very thing is picture the situation that I've walked up and knocked on your door at home and I'm just holding a cake. You can see by opening the door that I've got a cake. You know what's probably gone into the cake. It'd be flour and eggs and whatever flavor that it's gone into it. So you can know what the cake is, how it's made, but you don't know why I made it. And so science gives us this information of what things are, how they come to be, but it doesn't give us a why. It doesn't give us purpose. It doesn't explain why the universe was created in the context of astrophysics. And that's where I find faith fills the gap, covers up that piece of the puzzle and puts it in because it gives purpose to the creation, purpose to the things that we experience around us, that we see in the night sky, that we live alongside and observe. It gives us a why.
2: Do you find that as you've moved further into your field of study or your field of work, that you've pressed in more on the why, or that that's been something that's been a motivating factor in you wanting to learn more or understand more?
1: Absolutely. I think it's a core part of our human experience to be curious and to ask those questions and ponder. And I think it's a wonderful thing that God's let us do and made us to do. Because I think the world would be pretty boring if we all just knew how everything was. Like, it'd make a lot of things redundant. What are we trying to actually achieve here if we already knew and understood everything? So I think the fact that God made us to be curious and ask questions, I think it's a beautiful thing that he's given us this big mystery for us to go and solve and figure out and learn. We haven't run out of questions to ask, you know. We kind of answer one and it asks five more.
0: You're listening to Messages of Hope. If what we're talking about today resonates with you, let us know. We would love to hear from you. Find us at messagesofhope.org.au.

0: Imagine tipping your head back on a clear night, far from the city lights, and suddenly realizing the sky above you goes on forever. For Ben Ridley, that moment sparked a lifelong fascination with trying to understand the universe and the big question of why behind it all. So Ben, you understand the universe as this big mystery God has given us to learn and ask questions about. Have you ever found yourself coming up against one of those questions and being really at a loss to find common ground between science and your faith?
1: Yes, absolutely. I think probably one of the most common questions that I have been asked as someone that's studied space and astrophysics is the whole discussion around extraterrestrial life. Are we the only complex life in the universe? Which, you know, is a really interesting question because statistically speaking, what we have here is incredibly improbable, right? Incredibly improbable that we can have complex life on Earth, which is a planet in just the right space from its host star to exist. So it's not too close to the sun that all the water evaporates off and things are too hot. It's not too far away that it's frozen and that life wouldn't be able to be sustainable. So it's this nice middle ground, like in the story of Goldilocks and the Three Bears. It's just right. One question that physicist Enrico Fermi asked is, where's everybody else? Because of these statistical improbabilities, there's enough opportunity that we should see other things. And this question of, okay, if there's enough opportunity for there to be other life and we're not seeing it, what does that then mean? Why is that what we're currently finding? And it's really led me to probably one of the most comforting yet like cosmic scale, like mind-blowing realizations of I'm not actually fussed either way whether there is other life or whether there isn't, because if there is, how amazing that God's made a universe and made such complexities. But if there isn't, how awesome is it that we have a whole universe that God's made just to point to how amazing and powerful he is just so that he could make us and put us in the middle of it.
0: That's a pretty mind-blowing like way to look at the universe and everything in it.
1: The more people kind of look into things, the more it points back to this couldn't have just been random chance. There's too many things that have happened in particular ways for it to have just been left to chance. Mm. I appreciate and enjoy watching society as a whole figure these things out and see more things kind of pointing back to this idea that there's got to be someone that's behind this. Yeah. Like it's a fun little journey of watching the world discover God.
0: So clearly you're of the opinion that there is a creator of the universe and that creator is God.
1: Absolutely.
0: What do you most love about the idea of God as a creator of the universe?
1: I think kind of building off of the picture I painted before of, you know, we're this tiny point in this enormous creation of the universe. Out of all of that, even out of the 8 billion people on this planet, God sees me. God sees you and wants to know us intimately. It's not just a, yep, here's my people that I've put there, I'll leave them there for a while. It's no, he wants to know what I'm doing today. He wants to know how I'm feeling about it. He cares. And the fact that he doesn't have to. We're witnessing the majesty of what he can create, yet he still chooses to zoom into this tiny little spinning ball of rock that has some people on it and care. And go to the lengths that he's done to restore that relationship that we severed. I often think about it like the relation that a small child has with the father. If they're like walking along on a path, holding dad's hands and dad's watching them have fun and just enjoy the world and be curious and figure things out. That's the sort of kind of interaction that I feel with God in this wonderful creation that, you know, yeah, there's a lot of stuff that we're still figuring out and we are comparatively incredibly small and insignificant to the scope of the universe. But he's right there watching us figure it out with a big smile on his face as we find joy in what he's made for us.
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0: science is often concerned with the future. When you look ahead to the future, what gives you the most hope sort of moving forward that keeps you curious about faith, that keeps you searching for more answers in the God mystery of it all?
1: Yeah, it makes me lean in more to the hope and faith that I have in God, who's a good God, who wants good things for his children, despite the circumstances we might find ourselves in, that he's actually the one in control, and that at the end of the day, what's happening to us and the perhaps route that we're on doesn't matter, because God's actually right there with us and is well aware of everything that we're seeing and we're experiencing. He already knows the things that are going to happen well before we do. So I think that gives me a lot of hope that we're not just abandoned to our own doom, to say. We're not left to the consequences of our actions, that we've got a God that loves us and draws near to us all the more in those times.
0: What do you notice holds people back from considering a loving creator God to be behind all the science of the universe?
1: I think it's really easy to want to understand and want to have an explanation for things. And, you know, the scientific method kind of tells us that that's what we should be doing. You observe something, you try and figure out why that happened, and then take that forward into other things. But I don't think you can necessarily do that for God. And it's written a lot in scripture of there's things that we just don't understand about him and his nature and how he does things. And I think it's a bit of a catch-22 in science with trying to understand things. Because again, referring to a lot of kind of the forefathers of physics, the further they delved, the more it pointed them back to the fact that there had to be something else going on. So in this attempt to rationalize and understand and explain things, they realize more and more that maybe we can't. And so I think a lot of people get caught up in trying to understand it. But if they actually just dig deeper, there's amazing revelation that they might be just on the brink of finding. And so every person's individual and their own journey with the Father is their own. And, you know, I believe in a God that's calling his people back to him and working through things like that. And there's countless stories of people that have delved into various aspects of science, or even a common book, The Case for Christ, the famous one about a strong atheist who was trying to disprove that Jesus Christ existed. And in trying to do that, came to faith. Like the same sort of dynamic I think I've seen time and time again. And I think, yeah, just a lot of people kind of get caught up in the early stage of that, of they're still trying to figure it all out for themselves, and that's okay. I think that's a very normal thing to do, to ask questions and figure things out. But I think there comes a point where rationality doesn't necessarily always give us the answer that we want.
0: I guess in the big infinite question of why has been a bit of a theme of the way we've been talking, where do you go when you struggle with the why? Where do you go when you're in a state of I'm not sure, or I'm doubtful, or I can't see God in this specific thing and that worries me?
1: Yeah. If I was talking to myself in the past and giving myself advice on what to do in times like that, the thing I would probably say is don't stop searching. Keep asking questions. Just because something feels uncomfortable or doesn't quite align or make sense, keep asking that question of why. If this conflicts with something that I believe, what about it is it conflicting with? Is there actually an answer? Are there things in scripture that I haven't dug into? Are there people I could talk to that might have more information or might be able to point me on the right path? Keep being inquisitive and ask questions and wrestle with things, particularly when it comes to faith. So yeah, I think keep wrestling with things, keep asking people, keep asking scientists, keep asking people in the church, ask pastors, ask your friends. Broaden your own kind of horizons of worldview and perspectives on things, and be okay with kind of the tumultuous rocky waters, because I think that's actually where you kind of learn what's important to you, where do you sit with things.

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I'm Emma. This has been Messages of Hope. 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

Yes, and here we are once again with Aussie O'Country, and I'm your host Gazza, coming to you from the Barossa Valley in South Australia. 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I hope you enjoy our unique and varied range of songs.

I'm going to start my program today with Angus Gill. There is no doubt whatsoever that music is this young man's life. He is so multi-talented. And here he is with Can't Kiss You Over Coffee.

We had Blake Dantier there with Pool Party for One, Becky Cole, Life Goes On, and Angus Gill start us with Can't Kiss You Over Coffee. Now I've got Courtney Kyle with Nothing Like a Sure Bet.

And that was Hayley Jensen there. Welcome back, summer. Felicity Urquhart with This Is a Life. And Courtney Kyle, yes, with Nothing Like a Sure Bet. Now I've got Gemma Beach. She'll go anywhere. She'll do anything. But only if she can wear her boots. Here she is.

And that was Neil Anthony there bringing us a country song. Before that, Lloyd Beck, Proud to Call You Dad. And Gemma Beach with If I Can't Wear Boots. Now we've got Palomino 3 with Long in the Tooth. Feeling a bit like that myself today.

Now there's a great name for a band, Studio 8, and they got the moves. Before that, you heard from Ross Webb with Backyard Party and Palomino 3. Great blues band there, long in the tooth. Tan Yourself up next with The Jacaranda.

And there you heard from one of our most popular and most loved performers there, Troy Cassadaly, with Good Woman's Love. He brought this song out a long time back and it is still so popular on the airwaves. Before that, you heard from the Wet Whistles. Hey, what a name for a band. And Do a Little Damage. And Tan Yourself started us off with the Jacaranda. Now I've got Woolshed and Hold On. So, hold on.

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1: And I'm Lester.
0: And together we're the Shelley Jones Band. And you're listening to Gaz's Country on Triple B FM 89.1 in the beautiful Barossa Valley, South Australia.

That was Gene Bradley Fisk there with the Blood of the Rambler. Gene Bradley Fisk has been for decades bringing us his music, and for the last decade or so has been bringing us radio programs to make sure that throughout Australia and the world, people can enjoy Aussie country music. Thanks very much, Gene, for that. And moving right along, right now I have Andy Penko, and here he is with The Lone Drover.

There we heard from Shane Murphy and Whiskey Sunrise. Before that, Brad Butcher and Out of Our Hands. That was a duet with Helen Shanahan. Coming up next, I have got the band Copperline, and here they are with Lonesome Barstool Lady.

0: torn apart. The folks who call it home are here to stay.
1: Balladeer extraordinaire there, Dean Perrott with Big Things in a Small Town. Before that, you heard from Brooke Seabrook and Took My Town Away. Now, I've got Felicity Urquhart and Josh Cunningham, and here they are with Joy Roller.

You just heard from Benson Manor there with Family Days. And before that, James Johnson with We Grew Up On. Now I've got Charlie Adams, and here he is with It's a Good Life.

Katie Beth Mim there with You Ain't No Cowgirl. Before that, Josie with Down Here. Now I've got Laura Frank, and here she is with We Won't Stop Runnin'.

And from right here in South Australia, you just heard from Matt Ward, and he was singing about A Place to Stay. Before that, Luke O'Shea, along with his band The Medicine Wheel, and there they were, Praying for Rain, something we do a fair bit of here in Australia. Now, coming up, before we go, you're going to hear from D. Henry Fenton and Waltz Around the Truth. So now I'm going to take the opportunity to say goodbye. So until next week, when you can tune in for more Aussie Country,

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3: Hi, this is Olive May, and this is my new single, Country Songs. I wrote this song at the end of 2023, just before I went to my very first Tamworth Country Music Festival, because I thought I really needed my very own proper country song to take with me. I've had a lot of well-meaning people tell me how I should be living my life, but once I remembered who I was and what I wanted when I was a kid and started living my life for no one else, well, that's when things started getting really good.

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1: Pastor Ludwig Kagel led the first Germans to the Barossa in 1843. A memorial stands over his gravesite in the Langmaul Lutheran Churchyard, Tananda.
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I know I've said it too many times before. I said I'd never say it again. I guess I should say anything at all, since you're supposed to belong to him. But I just can't let you go without telling you just how much I love you.

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So I'm just gonna take my bags and I'm gonna walk. I know those bright lights are calling you, honey. Big fine cars and fancy homes. But if you ever want somebody to just love you, and someday you just may, just give me a call. 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
1: Pastor Ludwig Kagel led the first Germans to the Barossa in 1843. 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

0: Yes, you're well on top now. And you want to be free. Why you feel that you're too good, much too good for a nobody like me. You're afraid to present me to the friends in your cell.
1: That's the story.
0: Well, darling, I guess it's best that we should part.
1: That's the glory.
0: But how soon you forget the fine, fine things you've done. And how just a little taste of success has gone straight to your pretty little head. I hold in my hand, dear, three letters. Three letters from the stage of your fine, fine, super fine career. But first began Eddie, darling, sweetheart, my wonderful one. I will always be grateful for the things that you've done.
1: That's the story.
0: The second letter came right after I gave you your start.
1: That's the glory.
0: Yes, it came from your pen, dear, but not from your heart. The third, the king, the joke of the deck. You ended your letter in close. Please sign my check. Why, you fool. You poor, sad, worthless, foolish fool. If you think that money can pay for the hard years I have suffered till things broke your way. Yes, I'm answering your last letter that says we must part. I'm tanning the pieces the way you tore up my heart.
1: Yes, we'll know.
0: I smile when you kiss me and I thrill at your touch. My only sin was I loved you.

Yes, good evening and welcome to Dig the Beat. Johnny Walker with you up to 11 o'clock. The pop scene, of course, some you've heard, some you haven't heard, and requests there at 6:30. So stay tuned for that. We got Doc Bagby on the turntable there with the Dumplings, and Rhett Stoller there with Ricochet. So they'll be coming up very shortly. The temperature here in the beautiful Barossa at the moment is 11.4 degrees. And, it hasn't changed that much, really. That's about it. It feels like 8. So, different there, I suppose. What do we got here? Haven't got anything else. Got something there. It's moving on. It's dropping right down. It's going to be 10 degrees for quite a while through the night. With a 35% chance of rain, 50% it's going up. So I think rain's expected around 10 o'clock. So we could get a bit more. So, can't complain. It is the winter. Right, it's 4 minutes past 6 o'clock here on Triple BFM 89.1.

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0: Yes, the Applejacks there, and Tell Me When, Pewdie from them. Yes, out of 64. Out of 63, we had Del Shannon, and there were two kind of teardrops. Pretty good one from him. 1969, Joe South and the Believers, and Heart's Desire wrote that one himself. 1969, Glenn Campbell there from the motion picture of the same name, True Grit. 1978, The Village People and Macho Man. Yeah, not a bad one. And Tell Me When again there, but Freddie and the Dreamers on that one. And 65, so not a bad job there. Yeah. 1964, Rhett Stoller and Ricochet. Yeah, yeah, or something different, that one. And Doc Bagby there out of 57, and Dumplings. I think that's also done by Billy Vaughan and his orchestra. So interesting there. Right, we'll move along with our CSA announcement, and then we'll be request time. So stay tuned for them. Triple BFM 89.1, and it's 6:26 here.
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3: Yes, interested in any of those things that are happening around the Barossa? Go for it. Right, it's request time here on Triple B on Dig the Beat. And first coming up is Doris, my wife, and she wants a twin spin from Freddie and the Dreamers. Out of 63, we got I'm Telling You Now, and out of 64, we've got You Were Made For Me. So, Doris, enjoy.

Yes, Doris, I hope you enjoyed that. Two beauties there, Freddie and the Dreamers, out of 63, I'm telling you now, and out of 1964, You Were Made for Me. So let's go back a bit that. Yeah. Right, move along to our next request there. This is for Reno and Grace there at Athelstan. Out of 81, I got you The Doors, a twin spin. Light My Fire, a different version, a long version. And out of 71, I got you Riders on the Storm. So, Grace and Reno, enjoy.

0: Yes, Grace and Reno there. Hope you enjoyed them. Two beauties there from the Doors. Riders on the Storm out of 71 and Light My Fire there. A revamp of the old one back in the 60s out of 81 there. And long version, Light My Fire. So pretty good one there. Right, after this announcement, we'll move on to Tony there. He's asked for The Sweet out of 76 and The Lies in Your Eyes. So stay tuned for that, Tony.
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1: Triple B.

Yes, Tony, I hope you enjoyed that. The sweet Brian Connolly there up front. And The Lies in Your Eyes, out of 76, that one. Right, move along to our next request then. This is for Charlie and Carolyn there at Uraidler. And out of 75, got your Leonard Skinner there and Saturday Night Special. And out of 89, Hunters and Collectors and When the River Runs Dry. So, Charlie and Carolyn, enjoy.

0: Yes, Charlie and Carolyn there. I hope you enjoyed that. Beauty there. Hunters and Collectors out of 89 and When the River Runs Dry, and Leonard Skinner there out of 75 and Saturday Night Special. So pretty good one there. Right, we'll have these few announcements and then we'll move on to George and Millie there at Athelstan, and I've got you the Kinks out of 1966 there until the end of the day, so stay tuned for that.
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Yes, George and Millie there. I hope you enjoyed that. The Kinks there, out of 66 until the end of the day. I don't think that one done very well for them, but it did chart. Yeah, it did chart out here. Or probably did in England too. Probably done all right over there. Right, move along now. Next request then. This is for Andrew and Dominic there at Athelstan. Out of 84, I got your Queen and Tear It Up. So Andrew and Dominic, enjoy.

Yes, Andrew and Dominic there. I hope you enjoyed that. Queen there, out of 84, and Tear It Up. Yeah, not a bad one. Right, move along now. Next one, this is for Ron and Janet there at Roland Flat. And got you Johnny Mathis out of 56, Wonderful, Wonderful. And out of 1978, Johnny Mathis and Denise Williams there, and the Samantha Sang song, Emotion. So enjoy.

0: Yes, Ron and Janet there. I hope you enjoyed them. Yeah, not bad. Emotion there, Johnny Matheson, Denise Williams, out of 78, and out of 56 there, Johnny Mathis with Wonderful, Wonderful, and Ray Conniff and his orchestra there backing, so pretty good one there. Right, move along after this announcement to John there at St Kilda, and he's asked for the Eagles Twin Spin, 1 out of 75, Best of My Love, and out of 76, New Kid in Town, so stand by, John.
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Yes, John, I hope you enjoyed that. Yes, I did. Two beauties there from the Eagles. 1976 there, Johnny Come Lately, and the new kid in town. And out of 75, the Eagles again there with Best of My Love, two beauties. Yeah, two classics, really. Right, might be able to squeeze this one in for Pam there at Tanunda. Out of 77, she wants the Stars, and I got you back again. So, Pam, enjoy.

0: Yes, Pam, I hope you enjoyed that beauty there from the Stars. And, I'm back again. And that was out of 1977. Ken, stand by for yours. Ken there at Tanunda. Connie Francis, we've got you out of 64 and looking for love. So after the weather, we'll move on to yours, Ken.
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0: Yes, and a little look at the weather for this week, the weekend, and the following week up to Thursday. We're looking at 11.7 and feels like 7.6. The humidity is 93%. The dew point is 10.6 and steady. Winds are west northwest, 22 kilometres an hour, and rising, and wind gusts are up to 25 kilometres an hour. Rain since 9 a.m. is 0.6 mil, and rain in the last hour is nil. The barometric pressure is 1021.9 and rising. So not bad there, I suppose. What's that one there? No, that's it. Right, so I'll move along to the following week. Tuesday is sunshine with rain developing later. 15 degrees there, 9 degrees overnight, and 70% chance of rain and 1 mil. Wednesday looks like frosts. It's 15 degrees there, 4 degrees overnight, and looks like a nice sunny day after that. A 5% chance of rain. The following Thursday is 15 degrees there, 4 degrees overnight, and a nice sunny day. 5% chance of rain. The Friday is the same, nice sunny day, 16 there, and 4 degrees overnight. That was the Friday, yep. Saturday is sunshine with cloudy periods, 17 degrees there, 4 degrees overnight. Sunday is sunshine with cloudy periods, 17 degrees there and 6 degrees overnight. 10% chance of rain there. The following Monday, the 20th of July there, is sunshine with rain developing later, 16 degrees there, 7 degrees overnight, a 40% chance of rain and 1 mil expected. And the Tuesday, sunshine with rain developing, 16 there and 7 degrees overnight, 80% chance of rain and 1 to 5 mil. The Wednesday is rain all day, 16 there and 7 degrees overnight, 90% chance of rain and 1 to 5 mil. And the following Thursday is the same, the 23rd of July, rain all day by the looks, 14 degrees there, 7 degrees overnight, 90% chance of rain and 1 mil expected. So not bad at first, but after that, a bit more rain. So, Right, the temperature here in the beautiful Barossa at the moment is 11.7 degrees. It feels like 7.6. You can catch up with Andrea in the morning from her show from 9 o'clock, and she'll update that for you. And the time here in the beautiful Barossa is 7:33. And you're listening to Dig the Beat with Johnny Walker up to 11 o'clock. And what's that? We're still in request time, so okay, Ken, we got yours there, Looking for Love, from the motion picture there of the same name, Looking for Love. Connie Francis out of 64. So

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1: This weather update was brought to you by Triple BFM's media partner, The Leader, the Barossa's favourite newspaper. Triple

Yes, Ken, I hope you enjoyed that one, mate. A beauty. Yeah. Out of 64 there, Connie Francis and Looking for Love. Pretty good. Right, next one coming up, Thomas there, Out of Paradise. And out of 66, got you the Spencer Davis Group there, Thomas, and High Time Baby. So, Thomas, enjoy.

Yes, Thomas, I hope you enjoyed that. Spencer Davis Group there, out of 1966 and High Time Baby. So a pretty good one there. Right, we move along to our next request there, and this is for John there at Welland, and he's asked for Paranoid there, Black Sabbath, out of 1970. So, John, enjoy.

Yes, John, hope you enjoyed that. Black Sabbath there. Ozzy Osbourne up front and Paranoid out of 1970. Right, move along to our next request then. This is for Debbie at Welland out of 72. Got your Brian Cadd there and Ginger Man. So, Debbie, enjoy.

0: Yes, Debbie, I hope you enjoyed that. Ginger Man there, Brian Cadd out of 1972. Stand by, Roy. Yours coming up very shortly. You asked for Tusk out of 1979 there, Fleetwood Mac. We'll have these announcements, then move on to yours.
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Yes, Roy, hope you enjoyed that Tusk there, Fleetwood Mac out of 77. So a pretty good one there. Right, move along to our last request. Oh, no, we got another one late in the night request. So Mrs. Bryan from Trot Park out of 77, we got you Songbird, Fleetwood Mac. So, Bryan, enjoy.

Yes, Brian, I hope you enjoyed that. Fleetwood Mac out of 77 there, written by Christine McVie and Songbird. Yeah, a pretty good one. We've got Pearl coming up. That's around 10:15, so stay tuned for that, Pearl. It's back to just an ordinary music at the moment, and got Glenn Campbell there. Don't Pull Your Love, and then you can tell me goodbye.

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0: Yeah, it's Connie Francis there, among my souvenirs out of the swinging 60s for you there. 1963, the All-Orlons, and not me. yeah, nobody else, just not me. Written by Anderson there. 1967, The Seeds, Sky Saxon wrote that one, and Can't Seem to Make You Mine. Pretty good one from them. 1965, Joe and Eddie there, Jackie DeShannon composition there, and Depend on Yourself. Pretty good one there. 1963, The Pygmies, and Don't Monkey with Tarzan. Not bad. Andy Williams out of 64 on A Fool Never Learns, written by Sonny Curtis. Pretty good one there. 1965, The Searchers, Fully Love, and Baker wrote that one, and Bumblebee. Pretty good one from them. Had a big hit out of that. 1989, Another Day in Paradise there, Phil Collins. Pretty good one there. 1969, the 1910 Fruit Gum Company, Bobby Gentry and R. Cordell and Bobby Bloom wrote that one, Indian Giver. 1976, Glen Campbell and Don't Pull Your Love and Then You Can Tell Me Goodbye. And that's from his 12-inch LP there, Bloodline. It was written by Lambert, Potter and Loudermilk. So, pretty good one there. And 1977, oh, that was, our requests there. So, they were done right. That's about it. What do we got? We've got this one coming up, I reckon. Yeah.
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1: There's a reason it's called the Whispering Wall, because when you whisper special messages at one end of the Barossa Reservoir wall, they can be heard clearly at the other end, 100 metres away. It's located just outside of Williamstown.
2: Mozart's Don Giovanni in dazzling 1950s-inspired staging begins its 2026 national tour with the premiere at the Barossa Arts Centre in Tanunda on Friday the 17th and Saturday the 18th of July. 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

there's Frankie Lemon, Lemon and the Teenagers there. Why do fools fall in love? Swinging, ooh, that could be the swinging 50s and partly into the 60s, yeah. And before that, the Platters there with the Great Pretender, and not a bad one there. 1960, Demeter Joe, arranged and conducted there by Cliff Parman. And I'll Save the Last Dance for You. Yeah, not a baddie. 1951, Frankie Lane and Jezebel. Oh, classic there. Wayne Shanklin composition there. So a pretty good one there from him. Nick Lowe out of 85, and I Knew the Bride. When she used to rock and roll. Yeah, pretty good. 1976, Walter Murphy and the Big Apple Band there, and California Strut. 1964, The Searchers and Ain't Gonna Kiss You No More, No More. 1968, The Spiral Staircase and Making My Mind Up. Not a bad one there. 1977, Helen Reddy and The Midnight Skies, from her 12-inch LP there, Ear Candy. 1961, Linda Scott with Davey, Hutch Davey and his orchestra, and Starlight, Star Bright. 1960, Ronnie Brent wrote that one himself, and Cowboys and Indians. 1974, Jack Jones. He's the son, I think, of Alan Jones. Yeah, and Love Boat theme. Yeah, remember that show on the TV? Yeah. 1966, Howard Blakely composition, and Hold Tight. Yeah, Dave D, Dozy, Beaky, Mick and Titch. So pretty good one there. 1967, The Yellow Balloon and Can't Get Enough of Your Love. So not a bad one there either. Yeah. Right. Pardon me. Got another John D. Loudermilk on the turntable. As a matter of fact, that Tobacco Road one by him, he wrote that. And I got another one here that he wrote, Midnight Bus. And Betty McQuaid had the big hit with that. So, well, let's hear the John D. Loudermilk composition and see what that sounds like, eh?

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0: 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You won't believe the lengths the team at Tanunda Lutheran Home will go to ensure you get the best attention and support. Like the new robots. 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All those trips back and forth with the laundry, the dishes, the rubbish, even cleaning during the night shift. Seriously, guess you have to see it to believe it. 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

Yes, Tab Hunter, I'll be with you in Apple Blossom Time. And another one on there we heard was Kathy's Clown there, the Everly Brothers. Pretty good one. 1968, Johnny Farnham, Barry and Greenwood composition. Oh, Jack Barry and Ellie Greenwood wrote that one out of 68, Friday Kind of Monday, Johnny Farnham. Pardon me. 1967, The Free Design and Kites of Fun. Oh, sure are. Yeah. 1964, The Poets and Now We're Through. Gallagher, Payton and Miles composition there. 68, Dinah Ross and The Supremes, You've Been So Wonderful to Me. Gay, Story and Gordy composition there. 1982, Connie sung in English that one. Gino, pretty good one there. She also sings it in German. Yeah. 1967, back-to-back hits there. By the Time I Get to Phoenix, Jim Webb composition. Glenn Campbell, arranged and conducted there by Al DeLaurie. He had that orchestra on most of his songs. Al DeLaurie, yeah. Wichita Lineman, he had him there too. Jim Webb composition out of 68, a pretty good one there. 1965, The Seeds featuring Sky Saxon. He wrote that one and Pushing Too Hard. And 1966, a Bobby Dylan composition there, produced by Snuff Garrett and arranged by Leon Russell. How's that one, eh? And Walking Down the Line there out of 66. 1960, Johnny Preston, a revived one there, Leave My Kitten Alone. Little Willie John was the original of that. 1964, The Swingin' Blue Jeans and Good Golly Miss Molly. 1959, Sarah Vaughan, Hal David and S. Edwards composition there, Broken Hearted Melody. And the two there we had from John D. Loudermilk, Tobacco Road out of 60, and the same year, Midnight Bus, both out of 60 there. So some pretty good ones there on Triple B FM. I may read this out to fill in a bit of time. Yes, let's see what we got. Right, join our Beanie Festival this winter. We're inviting our creative community to be part of our cozy and colourful Beanie Festival and exhibition this July. Have you made a beanie? You're proud of a keen to get to work on a new creation. Whether it's bold, quirky, classic, or completely one of a kind, we'd love to showcase your work. So exhibition dates are Wednesday 1st of July to Saturday the 18th of July. So it's still around. You got another week by the looks. Where? Newry Upta Library. 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So some interesting stuff there if you're interested in it. What can we go with here? I reckon we'll we're on that now. No, we'll go to this one. That's a bit better, right? As this interesting. No, that one's out. No, it's not on that, so I've got to go to this. That's a lot better. Right. Yeah, we'll go to this one, I reckon.

Yes, not a bad one there. Ruby and the Rheumatics and Summer Love. Yeah, pretty good. Right, we have that request now for Pearl there at Alamy Gardens, Drake's actually, and I've got you the Tallulah Babies out of 65, and You're the Hurting Kind, and the Graham Bond Organisation out of 64, and Long Tall Shorty. So Pearl, enjoy.

Yeah, yes, Pearl, I hope you enjoyed them, two beauties there. You're the Hurtin' Kind, the Tallulah Babies, out of 65, and Graham Bond Organisation there, out of 64, and Long Tall Shorty. The original of that is Tommy Tucker, so I hope you enjoyed them. 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

0: Yeah, Holly's there. Out of 73 and Slow Down, Go Down. Pretty good one there from them. 1953, Dean Martin, that's Amore. 1982, Tony Basil there and Time After Time. First time on Triple B. 1966, The Positively 13 O'Clock, Psychotic Reaction. And first time on Triple B. 1964, Dusty Springfield, I Only Want to Be With You. 1970, Dozy Beachy Mick and Titch and Mr. President. 1956, Jimmy Lowe with the High Fives and the Green Door. 1962, Don Helms with Stephen Scott Singers and I Can't Help It, a Hank Williams composition there. 1968, Glenn Campbell and Gentle on My Mind, John Hartfield composition. 1953, Jimmy Boyd and Rosemary Clooney there and Dennis the Menace from the TV series and the motion picture. Yeah. 1964, the request we had there for Pearl, Long Too Tall Shorty, the Graham Bond organisation. That was Graham Bond, Ginger Baker and Jack Bruce in that group. Yeah. The Tallulah Babies, Hurt and Kind out of 65. 1963, Ruby and the Rheumatics, My Summer Love. 1963, Joe Dowell there and Branger Brought. So, very unusual one there from him. Yeah. 1962, Howard Crockett and Jesse and the Glendale Train. Yeah, not a baddie. 1977, William Tell Overture, then Glenn Campbell. Pretty good one from him. 1975, Kerry Bedell, and she was in the bootleg family at some time there. I think she done Wake Up Australia. Yeah, and Scooby Malone from the motion picture there, which starred Jack Thompson and Scooby Malone. Yeah, so pretty good stuff there on Triple BFM 89.1. Well, it's time for me to go, so hope everybody enjoyed the show. Something different, yeah, a big variety, and that doo-wop I put on between 5 and 6. I hope everybody enjoyed that. Until next week, listen to the music and dig the beat. 3 to 5, 6 to 10. Until then, for me, it's bye and catch you then.
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0: Domestic.
1: So good for the brain.
2: That's what I was gonna say.
0: You know, you're a brilliant fellow.
2: Why, thank you.
0: Pick up, Jack. But please don't eat that glass, my friend. Have you heard about dear Blanche? Got run down by an avalanche.
2: No.
0: Oh, don't worry. She's a game girl, you know. Got up and finished fourth.
2: The kid's got guts.
0: Having a nice time? Grab a line.
1: Have you heard the Mimsy star?
0: What now?
1: She got pinched in the Astor Bar.
0: Just again, eh?
1: She was stoned.
0: Well, did you ever?
1: Never.
3: What a swell party this is.
0: Hey, check out that.
2: That's a lovely dress. Do you think I could talk her out of it?

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3: 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Are they close enough into the microphone, Felton?
2: 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Yeah, we're hearing plenty of them in here.
3: Oh, okay.
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3: Turn them up.
2: Okay, you got it. Okay, this is three. We're rolling.

0: seemed like one of those notes on that piano.
1: David!
0: Did you play a bad clunker?
2: Not David, hell.
0: Okay, here we go. This will be four. That was another one, David.
2: He's getting crazy, I'm telling you.
0: He's the Mad Viking.
2: He's been pretty good.

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sudden, in a wink of an eye, a Cadillac sedan passed us by. Said, boys, it's a mark for me. By then, the taillight was all you could see. Now the fellas ribbed me for being behind, so I thought I'd make the Lincoln unwind. Took my foot off the gas, and man alive, I shoved it on down into overdrive. Wound it up to 110, my speedometer said that I hit top end. My foot was glued like lead to the floor. That's all there is, and there ain't no more. Now the boys all thought lost my sense, and telephone poles looked like a picket fence. They said, slow down, I see spots. The lines on the road just looked like dots. Took a corner, sideswiped the truck, crossed my fingers just for luck. My fenders was clicking the guardrail post. The guy beside me was white as a ghost.

Out of the back when I start to gain on that Cadillac. 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Don't you know by then we'd be low on gas. We had flames coming from out of the side. You could feel the tension, man, what a ride. 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And that cat, he pulled over and let us by. Now all of a sudden she started knocking down in the gym. She started to rock and I looked in the mirror. Red light was blinking, the cops was after my hot rod Lincoln. 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And he said, son, you're gonna drive me to drinking if you don't stop driving that hot rod Lincoln.

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Now, this is a song, ladies and gentlemen, that deservedly won the Oscar because it came from a charming movie called Arthur. And anyway, it's about...

0: Oh, well, I saw a crazy chick running down the street. I said, "Ooh, pretty baby, why the ready beat?" She said, "Wow, why square, don't you dig the scene? Daddy Cool's a playing on that music machine. Daddy who?
1: Daddy Cool.
0: Daddy who?

Now, this is a song, ladies and gentlemen, that deservedly won the Oscar because it came from a charming movie called Arthur. And anyway, it's about...

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And whosoever shall be found without the soul for guilt.

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Good morning, everybody. That was Monique Brumby. Yes, this is from her Closer to the Truth album. So I just thought I'd keep that playing for a while. I had to restart everything in here. And now it's all working. So this is Andy's Ozmania, and I'll be here until 12 o'clock, and you're on Triple B. I'm going to start off with a brand new song, and it's from Sister Moonshine, who played live in here a few months ago now. And they've put out a new song, and it's called Everybody Wants You.

And that was Sister Moonshine there. Everybody Wants You, their brand new single. Sorry, I messed up the beginning, but it helps if you plug your computer into the system. Oh, dear me, it's all happening here this morning. Oh, I just hope it's going to get better. Oh, dear me. Oh, let's get on with some Birds of Tokyo now and brace, because that's what I'm doing, bracing myself.

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0: Oh, I hope your morning is going very well. And, yeah, it's still quite dark out there, isn't it? Though it's not frosty and freezing, which is good. It might be a bit wet, but that's it. But we'll do the weather a bit later. 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